I got a call the other day. It was my sister Carolyn saying, Aretha, come by when you can. I've got something that I want to say.

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I done handcuffed lightning, throw thunder in jail.

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That's bad. Only last week, I murdered a rock, injured a stone, hospitalized a brick. I'm so mean, I make medicine sick.

my sister Carolyn saying, Aretha, come by when you can. I've got something that I want to say. And when I got there, she said, you know, rather than go through a long, drawn-out thing, I think the melody on the box will help me explain.